for advice, get money twice. I'm from the dirty, but that Chico nice. Y'all call it a moment, I call it life.

I believe in the meaning of spoken word, the feeling of freedom and healing the bleeding. In need of a reason, I wrote this verse. Yo, I hope this works. Being strong feels exactly the same as being weak. The difference is you don't

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So just know your soul's as old as earth, and whatever you do, don't be told it's worth. Being strong feels exactly the same as being weak. The difference is you don't quit, not until you reach the peak. I believe in the meaning of spoken word. It's more than a speech to speak. It's what I feel when I'm sitting in your presence. The answers are written in your essence.

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So, yeah, it is from the EP too, okay? Just follow us, lads, here we go.

0: And this song, the last song that I'm singing about the prayer, we have many prayers, but today I will allow myself to, not a prayer, but a wish. Today I was very happy to hear that my friend for a long time already, for many, many years, is here at the audience. It's really made me very excited to know that the ambassador of Egypt is here today. We met many years ago. And not a prayer, but maybe a wish. Maybe we'll be able to play this concert in Buenos Aires. Maybe we'll be able to play this concert in Tel Aviv. But maybe one day also in Egypt, in Lebanon, in Syria. A wish. Yeah.
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This is me.

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Hatred passed on, passed on, passed on. A world of violent rage, but it's one that I can recognize, having never seen the color of my father's eyes. Yes, I dwell in hell, but it's a hell that I can grip. I tried to grip my family, but I slipped to escape from the pain.

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For should you fail to be in bed, you'll be in rags again. 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
1: Now look, you can't look like you're trying to get her out of here before Christian Simonsen shows up, but you got to get her out of here before Christian Simonsen shows up.
2: Yeah, but what's the point? They're going to Shanna's daddy's house at Lake LBJ and it's no guys. Absolutely no guys.
1: Okay, so after we bring the girls drinks, in fairly rapid order, but not obvious, we order two more rounds of shots.
2: You think they're gonna fall for that?
1: Will be very convincing. Now it's time to turn up the volume. No more fucking around. We go to Jaeger shots.
2: Man, they're not gonna drink Jaeger shots.
1: Dude, as long as the guy's buying the booze, a fucking bitch will drink anything. Come on, dude, we can at least get one shot of here down these fucking bitches' throats. After that, we'll see if they got another Jaeger shot in them. You never know. That could be the shot that puts them past the point of fuck it.
2: Then all of a sudden, no guys at the lake house turns into a couple of guys at the lake house.
1: My point, exactly. Man. I know we can at least get Shanna to suck my banana into a fucking buttery nipple shot. It's Julie's sweet shot.
2: Key lime pie.
1: Oh, come on, you fucking leave my pie. I'll do one more for dessert.

Ladies and gentlemen, please welcome Reagan and Haig, Mr. Bacon and Friend, Mrs. Thatcher, the Paisley, Mr. Brezhnev and Party, the Ghost of McCarthy, and the Memories of Nixon. And now, adding color, the group of anonymous Latin American meatpacking glitterati.

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It's really quick. 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He always announced the title. I said, black mother. And this is rap. This is hip hop. This is all that. From the street. 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

Onward into the heart of the battle fought the sons of Odin. Outnumbered many times, still they fought on. Blood poured forth from their wounds deep into the earth. Vultures waited for the broken shells that once were bodies. But Odin alone would choose the day they would enter Valhalla. And in their hour of need, he sent forth unto them the Berserker Rage. Now, gods and men, they rose up from the ground, screaming like wild.

cracking jokes in the corner of our mouths, and I feel like I'm laughing in a dream. If I was young, I could wait outside your school, 'cause your face is like the cover of a magazine.